I stay real crazy. And if the boss is happy, then she will thank me and you will thank me. But if the boss is cranky, then she won't thank me and I won't be happy.

day I saw her, I knew she was the one. She stared in my eyes and smiled. Her lips were the color